0: Ey, Fido, Fido, vamos a darle suave.
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2: 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Yeah, yeah, me man.

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2: 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Or better yet, go to time.

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1: When come the thing them call a broken heart, this blessed love will never part. 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
2: What is it?
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0: my style, bad bad, get it lit.
1: Boy.
0: Love your vibe,
1: yeah.
0: We the best,
1: boy.
0: Give me the light,
1: yeah.
0: And we turn it up every time,
1: every
0: time. And we bust it up, watch it, I
1: watch it.
0: Ha!
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3: 24 horas con la mejor música.